0: Over.
1: Can you take a 21 from Suzanne Rashid?
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0: Going to be at the Cache County Fairgrounds. The complaint has stated that there's a horse chained up to a fence on the south side of the rodeo arena. It doesn't have water and hasn't moved since yesterday. The horse is gray and white.
1: 10-4.

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extra-retriever's on the phone and was like an officer present. She will be in a red Chrysler. Her ex will be in a silver Chevy. They're going to meet you at the bottom of the hill.

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0: It's going to be at 479 West Center Street. They were Spanish speaking. We were trying to get a translator on the line and they disconnected and no answer on the callback. We could hear multiple people in the background.
1: 10-4.

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0: sexual harassment.
1: Tango 13.
0: It's going to be at 1580 North, 200 East, Unit 125. The complainant stated that her kids were playing outside and the neighbor in Unit 128 came out and told the complainant she was going to call ICE on them.
2: Sure.

0: Bravo 13.
1: I was approached by an individual indicating there was a domestic disturbance in the area of Center Street and First East. Is there a North Park unit that can come to assist me?
2: Crash thing at 10:41, I'll be 17.
3: Cash threats.
4: Go ahead.
3: This took place at the trailer park near Ridgeland High School. Caller states their son was threatened with an 88 in the trailer park. Son is now switching to an address in Providence. I'd like to speak with an deputy there.
2: Copy.

0: saw the individuals on the driveway. 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And while I can see them, I'm going to wait to make contact until you arrive.
1: 10-4, I'm about 2600 North Main, so I'll be there in a minute.
0: 10-4.

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0: 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I can take that one for a check. I'll be in route.
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0: South, 1000 West. Looks to be a doe. Can we check and see if it's on the DWR pickup list?
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0: 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I'm going to call an individual that set off last time. See if it was her again.
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0: Engine 120, and Rescue 120. 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At 1550 North 400 East. In North Logan.
1: The complainant stated that she cut herself on the thigh trying to kill herself. Stand by for more patient information. It's going to be at 1550 North 400 East at the LDS Church.
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0: 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Thanks, though.
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0: 10-4. Tango 13, I'm 23. Do you have a description by chance?
3: 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She's wearing purple shorts and a black t-shirt, and she has a colorful backpack with her.

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1: Cash.
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0: 8797 South Bridger Boulevard in Paradise. Callers reporting an individual trespassing at the house they're trying to sell.

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2: Just got off the phone with one of the workers. It was one of the individuals that's here taking care of animals. You can close it out, show me the tenant.
1: 10-4.
0: Delta 170, Delta 104 cash. Caller stating there is possibly another person in the garage with a dog. Stand by.

0: Delta 170, Delta 104 cash, confirmed only one individual trespassing at this point. She is now leaving eastbound on foot, wearing a tie-dye rainbow shirt. She also has a purple tote bag and a little black dog with her, eastbound on 8800 South.
1: Yeah, south on foot, purple tote bag and a tie-dye shirt.

0: be advised you are responding for a 66-year-old male, conscious and breathing. He fell while in the garden. There is broken glass in the area, and he's bleeding from his elbow. Dispatch code is going to be 17 Alpha 2, 17 Alpha 2.
1: Garden. 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
2: Copy, 17.
0: 10-4. 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
3: 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Delta Romeo 3, 0 November Echo. Be advised, we're still rolling. 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
2: Sierra 50 Cash, have you stopped yet?
3: The intersection northbound, there appears to be multiple juveniles in the vehicle. Can you send me one more? Go four for now.
2: 10-4, break, any unit in the area of 100 South Main in Logan?
3: Yeah, Sheriff 50, we are at the intersection of 100 West, USA 991, next to McDonald's.
2: Copy, have you stopped yet?
3: Negative, still stopping and going.
5: Yeah, Sheriff 29, I'll head that way.
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0: 029. What direction are you heading?
1: Gonna pull into the parking lot if imbalance are close by.
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0: 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We have stopped just outside the parking lot of McDonald's. The vehicle's a white Honda Pilot.
1: 10-4.
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0: 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Looks like we're code 4. 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If you want to keep that this way, that'd be great.
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0: 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Respond to Saikeshu or suicide attempt. At 451, West 1110 North. In Logan.
1: A North Mountain report, a silver or white ram. Recently asked for a Fox X-ray 5-2. 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College line to sign enemy 2 at 20 and 22. 120, go ahead.
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1: I'm going to be at 451 West, 1110 North. The complainant stated that her sister is overdosed on pills.
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0: 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If you would, please stage.
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2: 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We have a second caller on the line stating this individual is now at 460 South, 600 East in River Heights. We are adding a medical side as he thinks there is a medical emergency going on.
1: 10-4.

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0: 72 engine 72 caps. The advisor responding for 50 male, conscious and breathing, not responding normally. Dispatch code is 26 Delta 1, 26 Delta 1. Call reports that he's been working all day in the yard in the heat. He has vomited.
1: Still need two copies.
2: Engine 70 rescue 120 and medic 70 rescue.

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0: 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Our second caller has advised that it's closer to 460 south, 600 east.
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0: Last name is Sierra Tango Oscar Charlie Kilo Hotel Oscar Fox Fox. 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

0: 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Whiskey Alpha Uniform, QO Echo 5, 4 Charlie 3, Mike November 0, 0 1 5, 5 0.
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1: 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Alpha 14 hash that returns to a 1991 white Audi to a Devin LaMarche out of Logan, Utah. 28 is valid, 29 through 1010. It is showing insurance not found.

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0: but right now Sierra 19 speaks Spanish. Would you like me to send him? Sierra 19 cash. Come forward. Cash copies. 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
1: Tango 10.
0: It's going to be at 140 East, 2200 North. The complainant's daughter is threatening to overdose on pills and just left the house. She drives a green Kia Soul. 28 is uniform 969 Alpha Lima. 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

0: 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About 100 north, about 100 west, that's in the hill, on local hotel 117, Charlie Juliet, White Ford.
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1: Go ahead.
0: I am showing an active 99 for that individual, failed to register or expired registration, as well as no insurance, driving on a suspended license, out of Salt Lake Justice Court. It is hold for transport in issuing county only.
1: Copy. Yeah, who's the on-call for probation?
0: Really?

0: It's going to be at 680 West, 600 North, the extra space storage. The complainant stated they are stuck inside of the storage facility. They've entered the code, but the gate won't open. They're on the north side.
1: Please.
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1: You're complaining. Got out of the gate.
0: Copy. I'm just pulling up right now. Would they still have contact?
1: Sierra 50 cash, negative.
0: 10-4, we can move out the call. Thanks.

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0: 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Delta 170 cash, it sounds like this is possibly related to your previous call in that area.
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0: Ambulance 42 has arrived at Logan Mitchell.
3: Probably

0: 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West, 1400 North in Logan on a Tango 950. Mike's here.
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1: Delta 14 back.
2: Delta 135.
0: Delta 135. I was trying to get into their window.
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0: units responding on the burglary cache. Complainant is reporting that they did not see the person, they just heard them. They can no longer see them at this point.
1: You can't see them at this point. Do they have a vehicle or clothing description?
0: Negative, not at this time.
1: Okay.

0: is responding on the burglary. Cash company is reporting they did not see a person but heard someone trying to open the window. Other distinct noises of someone trying to get in the bedroom window. Reporting that all doors and windows of the residence are now secure and locked.
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0: 10-4.

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1: Will you page engine 70 and rescue 70 to that chest pain? 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Abdominal pain, we'll be taking care of that.
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0: Copy. Delta 93, you want to start working on the team to work inside. Nice. On the... And 170 is on the 1-4 corner.
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3: Rescue 70, engine 70, medic 70, cash. If you would, please stage in the area. Again, please stage in the area due to a previous suicide threat. This is coming from a Sierra unit. Please stage.

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0: Gonna be at Davis Hall, room 402 Alpha. The student just knocked out of their dorm. He doesn't have a phone.

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0: 65. What's my case number?
1: Charlie 4315, 4315. Shuttle 135 Tash, it's 26, Charlie 4315, 4315. Sierra 53 Tash, medical. Medical already transported to the hospital. Do you want me to assign it to you and clear it?
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Respond to sick person at 1693 North 400 West, number M102 in Logan.

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Dispatch codes, 18 Charlie 3, 18 Charlie 3. 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
1: 039. 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
1: 8125 South on US 8991, a Buick gray SUV versus an animal. They're pinging in the northbound lanes.
0: I'll be 17 from 57.
1: 10-4.
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1: Have any cash? With 61 on now, I'll recreate the call and assign it to him in his jurisdiction. Great. 61 cash. Do you copy?
2: Negative. What do we have?
1: It's going to be a 1050 PD, 8125 South, US 8991, a gray Buick SUV versus an animal in the northbound lanes.
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crash, be advised responding for a 71-year-old female experiencing breathing issues. Dispatch codes 6 Delta 1, 6 Delta 1. She is on O2, currently 2 liters all the time. She has asthma and other lung problems. Caller currently doesn't dare give her any more of her inhaler as she's already used it multiple times tonight. Her front door will be unlocked.

0: Negative.
1: 71-year-old female, conscious and breathing, experiencing breathing issues. Caller says she's talking nonsense. Dispatch code's going to be 6 Delta 1, 6 Delta 1. She has asthma and other lung problems. She's currently on 2 liters of O2 at all times. Front door will be unlocked.

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1: Really nice.

没事，再见。0017039 Cash. The complainant is a neighbor. You stated that it sounds like there's a woman crying next door and that a male is hitting a female. It's going to be occurring at Unit 12, weapons, drugs, and 940. Weapons, 940, and alcohol are all on the unknown.

0: Squad ID, did you copy patient information?
1: Negative.
0: 71-year-old female conscious and breathing, experiencing breathing issues, dispatched by Delta 6 Delta 1. She is on 2 liters of O2 at all times. She has asthma and other lung problems, large issues, talking nonsense, front door is unlocked.
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0: We are holding another citizen dispute in progress at 374 North 200 East. The complainant stating that his uncle choked him.
1: 10-4, show me your route.
0: 10-4.
1: Okay, Sheriff 15 wants to send it to 53. I'll be in up the back.
0: Copy.
2: Sierra 15 Alpha 6, I got units if you need us.
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0: Sierra 15 Alpha 6. Are they code 4 on the other? I'm on the other side of campus.
1: Yeah, they are. They've got a separating shot.
0: Copy. Let us know if you need additional.

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Just for your 1014, Nicole, one of the disputants, is on the next door neighbor's porch.

Cass, you're 39. Can you run 227's name, date of birth for me and check cannabis cards? Go ahead. First one's going to be a female out of Idaho. Kilo, India, November, Golf. First name, Tango, Alpha, Romeo, Yankee, November, middle initial, Yankee, date of birth, May 8th, 2006. Female.

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2: I don't know. It's on a male. Last name, November, Echo Lima. Sierra, Oscar, November. First name, Delta, Echo Romeo. Echo Kilo, date of birth, 10-18-2006 on a male.
0: Wait, no, no, no. 4 Delta, Papa, Sierra, 4.
1: 10-4.

0: Can we get a 1052 for Anthony?
1: 10-4.
0: Laceration to the top of his head.

0: still on the phone with Charlton.
1: Sierra 15 passed. Negative. We told him to stay where he was until advised by law enforcement. Sierra 15 passed. She should be upstairs.
0: 10-4.
2: I copy your 9 responding for a 33-year-old male conscious and breathing involved in an assault. He has lacerations to his head. There is an additional possible patient. She was pushed down. Would you like me to page another ambulance, or do you believe you can handle the two?
3: For the two patients fighting with each other?
2: The two patients against a separate assailant. The one patient said she was only pushed down.
3: Copy that. We'll hold off on that second ambulance for now.
2: Okay.
1: Sierra 53 Cash, would you like medical to stage or can they enter?
0: Enter and contact the Delta unit and the Alpha unit out on the street.
1: 10-4.
2: Here.
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1: Copy.

Cash out for six. Would you generate an agency assist to sign up to me on this 19 Lima?

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1: 10-4, can you look into the locals and see if we have any prior disputes between them?
0: Copy, standby.
1: Outside of this morning.
2: Sierra 15, Sierra 13, you need any more?
1: Spell us out.
2: 43.

0: 017, 013, do you need any more?
1: Sierra 15 Cash, there is a dispute between them on 927 of 25.
2: 10-4. Who was the offender in that case?

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1: 015.
0: Can you run a criminal history on both of these individuals for DV under Sierra 54 or 53's case?
1: 10-4.

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1: Go ahead.
0: Alpha 21 and I are clear. Alpha 23 will still be on the scene with them.
1: 10-4.

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1: Cash, Delta 158, B17 from Logan, but I will advise on a bag.
0: 10-4.

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0: 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It's a Buick Enclave with heavy front end damage.
1: 4?

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0: 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Respond to fire alarm. At 500 East 1400 North, Logan Regional Hospital. In Logan.
1: 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General fire alarm.
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0: 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The code is 26 Alpha 1. Again, 26 Alpha 1. 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
1: 61, 217 is down in Salt Lake. I'll head to that.
0: 10-4. Copy.

0: 91 Cash. This is going to be on 8991 near the area of the park and ride. We've been advised of two horses that are in the roadway. We have also left a voicemail with Kurt Lindley.
1: Yeah,

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1: Copy. 51 cash, it sounds like some individuals were able to get the horses contained.
2: 10-4, I'll be still 1017, I'm just behind now.
1: 10-4, it sounds like they're going to be just east of Park and Ride.
2: Definitely.

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1: Are they locals? Do they know who the horses belong to? Or
2: we have disconnected. It was going to be the individual Scott with the city of Wellsville that has them captured. I'm not sure if he knows who the owners are.
1: Okay, or he'd probably know better than I would anyway.

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1: Engine 40.
0: Enbridge responds to Illinois, South Main, and still to the parking lot to look at that gas meter that was leaking on Saturday again.

0: South Main Street parking lot?
1: Yeah, it's right on the street, and the owner has been notified and will be waiting for that.
0: 10-4, did you need us to create a call?
1: No, we should be good, thank you.
0: Ten four.

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1: Bravo 10.
0: I'll be at Preston Watts. The fire department's requesting that Enbridge responds to a broken gas meter.
2: Will you please mark me as Battalion 3 Alpha and put 3 Alpha 224 available?
0: 3 Alpha 223.

0: Battalion 40 Cash, we were requested by Engine 40 to call Enbridge for this.
1: Perfect. Are they on scene already?
0: Affirmative. It was actually reported on Saturday. This is a follow-up.
1: Oh, I got you. Thank you.

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0: 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Can you start heading toward 46 Lima? There's cows on the road. A smoke detector alarm. We were notified by their security system. It says zone 5. 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

0: 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What are you trying to locate a 2729 Alpha name number for me?
1: 10-4, go ahead.
0: Five zero seven six seven six. And then I'm yellow mail 84 and I'll head to the state line.
1: 10-4.
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0: $1,128 cash. I apologize. Inlets was slow to return. I was able to locate an expired 27 out of West Virginia for that individual. 29s are 1010.
1: Calgary Ranger.

0: 043 cash, 1022. 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

0: Bravo 10 cash, suspicious person.
1: Bravo 10.
0: 776 South, 150 East, took plans for a female who was in his garage and is now walking around the neighborhood. States that he saw her pulling plants from a neighbor's house.
1: Denver.
0: There'll be a white female wearing a red hoodie and jeans, walking on foot

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0: 300 West, 100 North, Providence, on 0 Papa 4 Mike November.
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0: 043-025 cash. The alarm company called back saying that a neighbor advised it was a that we can cancel the alarm and she will contact the resident.
1: Temporary civilian route.

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Respond to breathing problem. At 11676, North 2000 East. 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

0: Building. We have two additional VIN inspections on the south end, and then a traffic control and a medical on the north end.
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0: route to a 79-year-old female who was awake and conscious. Code 6 Charlie 1. Again, 6 Charlie 1. Intermittent consciousness.
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0: Will you generate me a welfare check?
1: 10-4 Mount Crest.
0: Negative. Let's use 46 South, 1250 East in Hiram. And then if you will put in the comments, welfare check on a safe UT tip for a suicidal individual. Can you show me your route to that address?
1: 10-4.
0: Hey, Brad, do you want it back or are you good? I should be good. This is Barron's house.

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0: cash, double 158. Can I have you rent a van on a boat out of Idaho? Yankee Kilo Romeo Yankee 3489 Lima 425.
1: Copy. On the first part, does it begin with Yankee? I'm not sure if you cut yourself off at the beginning.
0: We are going to be Yankee Kilo Romeo.
2: 23 on the ATL. Do you know where the vehicle is pulled over? I'm not seeing it.
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1: Copy. Cash Delta 4, I'll be clear that address. You can clear off the welfare check, pulling back out of Mount Crest.

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1: 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Can I send him through?
0: 10-40, cell phone.
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coming over from the box holder side. They don't have anybody in position. Break units, cash continue, looking for a Toyota Camry gray in color, 9 Alpha X-ray Yankee 4, 9 Alpha X-ray Yankee 4. Again, it is eastbound, headed over to our county at about mile post 95 now, and is going to be crossing into our jurisdiction in a vehicle at 1033.

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0: Can I assign this ATL to you?
1: Yeah, 10-4. Apparently my scan doesn't work. What do we got?
0: Just passing mile marker 99 on SR-30. Have a gray Toyota Camry that keeps swerving into oncoming lanes. They called it in from Box Elder. 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
1: Tavor.
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0: 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Head there with me, that'd be great.
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0: 10-10 on the wants or warrants, and it shows expiration 1/1/1, unable to process, possibly never been registered.
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Correction, he's going to turn on 10th west. Sounds like he's going to go southbound.

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1: 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Thank you.

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0: 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Can we send him through? It's regarding the truck they picked up yesterday.
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1: 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You know who called it in?
2: 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Name is Madison.
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1: 10-4, would you like anything in the comments?
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0: You was trespassed there due to a citizen dispute 3 years ago.
1: Copy, will you just make a note? He's in a long sleeve brown shirt and dark gray cargo pants.
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1: Tango 6.
0: This will be a delayed from last night. The client believes her daughter was drugged at the Rush Plumplex. She's currently in Smithfield at 879 South 250 East.

up to be medical, you are to a 21-year-old female who is conscious and breathing, suspected drug overdose with the assaults last night. The code is 4 Delta 3 against 4 Delta 3.

Cash level 158, can run a 2729 by number. One 3 8 7 0.

0: Even if responding to the med assault, the 21-year-old female is not acting normally and is not acting alert.
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1: As it relates to the juveniles, I'll be transporting one male juvenile back to Logan High School, beginning manager.

0: It's Monday, so they're currently at training. I can send out a page if you would like.
1: No, it's okay.
0: Get aboard.

0: Unit, burglary in progress, 155 North, 100 West in Hiram.
1: Ashton 150, it'll be clear this year in just a second, being around.
0: 10-4.
2: Yeah, 128, 128 on my airport road, you want me to head that way?

third-party information, the complainant stated that her sister's boyfriend was breaking into the residence. The sister could not call for herself, so the complainant called in, stated that the male suspect ripped cameras off of the home. There are possibly one to two other people in the residence as well. Suspect is going to be a Shane Hess. He's in his late 40s.

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1: Copy, possible knife on person and guns.
2: Ian is responding. 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
1: Copy, history of violence. 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

units responding on the burglary task. The complainant is advising that the male subject may be intoxicated, does not believe that he is currently armed, but is unknown for sure on that, did state that he has been aggressive,

0: 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You can probably slow down.
1: I'm out in 1040.
2: Copy.

0: Cabin copies.
1: Okay, so 120, I just want to clarify, can I tell him that he's locked inside the master bedroom? Is she the complainant and he can, or she can hear him breaking things inside the house?
0: Again, the complainant is going to be third-party information at this time. She's getting the information from her sister, Angie, who is the homeowner and currently at the residence. Sounds like the male's in the master bedroom. We're trying to clarify at this moment where Angie is located in the home.
1: I copy. Thank you. So two people inside the home.
2: Cash, where does this individual reside?
0: We're trying to clarify that as well. His local file is showing a Plymouth address, so it sounds like that's currently where he's residing, confirmed by the complainant as well.
2: Okay.

0: Hadley Leonard.
1: Go for Hadley.
0: You want to see if you can find a number for the female that lives at this address that's hiding and see if you can get her on the line?
1: 10-4, dispatches. Put it on the cat going for a caller.
2: 128 cash. It sounds like after further clarification, the female subject, Angie, is actually going to be out of town. She saw this information via the cameras and contacted the sister who was complaining. I don't know that there's anyone other than possibly a family friend at the residence with Shane currently.
0: Copy, cash, Delta 99, I'm 1023, and I did just see a male weave out the back.
2: Left out the back.
1: Cash, I'm going to see him 23 as well.
2: 2.
3: Cash, Delta 71, same.

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0: I'm by American West, Center Center, the only expediter, just continue 1040 to set up a perimeter.
1: Unknown. Are you the next closest?
0: Yeah, I think so.
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2: Okay, if I were to hire him to help them get containment on this burglary at once.
0: Yeah, 10-4, that's fine. Those of us that are on scene here are punching out to containment. I'm going to maintain eyes on the property and see if he comes back to his last known. 25, me when you get here.

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3: Cash, 120. We have everybody responding. Go to the city hall. And I need somebody to set up a staging area.
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0: you want to respond there to see if they need any further assistance?
1: Yes, Delta 28, I'll be 23, Hiram City Office, you can show me staging.
0: Copy, Delta 28, have staging.
2: You working on the dog? Do we have one coming?
0: Or you have four coming?
2: Perfect. You can send the K9 just directly to me. I'm just right out in front of the incident address.
0: Copy.

0: might be worth considering a reverse 911 to this block and the surrounding blocks.
1: Copy, that's a good idea. For the cash, will you do that? Put a reverse 911 out for the surrounding area? Probably just this block, or maybe just a few around.
2: 10-4.
3: Still the 49. I've got a current phone number for Shane. Will you put in the call comments?
2: Go ahead.
3: 435-881-7986.
2: Copy 7986.

0: we're doing a search with the canines. I'd advise calling out drones as well.
1: Guys, have somebody that can head this way with the drone. Cash, tactical, will you see if anybody with a drone can head this way as well? And four, thank you.
2: Tactical from Leonard.
1: Go ahead.
2: Can we get a search team when you have enough resources to go through this residence? Approximately four people.
1: Hey, firm. Staging tactical.
3: Go ahead.
1: How many individuals do you have right now?
3: I have zero here yet.
4: Staging Title 90. I'm almost there. I can just head to the address.
3: Copy. Tactical staging. How many more do you need?
1: I'd like four, if that's possible. So three more want to join, but have them go to staging first, and then just let me know when you get those three. But that one that just called out can come in and link up with me.
3: Copy. All units continue to staging. I'll send you three more when I have them.
5: All units responding to the burglary, cache, be advised. Staging is going to be at City Hall. Please respond to City Hall.
4: Tactical Delta 152. Shepherdton, I'm 17 in your direction. Deputy or Delta Price is replacing my spot.
1: Copy. Price will be at 200 West, 100 North.
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0: Let me know when you have two. I've got Nyberg and Hale here for a search team, so I just need two more. Just let me know when you get them.
1: Copy. I will send you Delta 44 and a trooper here shortly.
0: Perfect. Thank you.

0: 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So I'll receive them on the west-south corner.
1: Zero 99 Delta 20 Alpha, all the canines. I send one of them with you to go search.
2: Delta 84 Delta 28. What's your 20?
1: Just coming in to hire him.
2: Copy. Just coming in to hire him.
0: Tactical copies. We'll wait off till we get a Dodger. Tactical from Leonard. Okay. Southwest door is locked. You're going to need another entry. Copy. Southwest door is locked.

0: Heading over to your scene, we'll just double these vehicles.
1: Say that one more time, sorry.
0: If I could have your four-man team to just clear these vehicles.
1: Okay.

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1: That well for a checkup, Green Canyon.
0: 10-4, I'll just change the zone and assign it to you.

0: 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Or if you need them.
1: Copy, just hold off for right now.
0: 10-4.
1: Leonard Hadley.

0: two or 350 pull into the middle of the block at about 150 north and 200 west. I had a vehicle pull into the middle of the block from the west end.
1: Copy. Staging, will you have somebody go over to 102's location and get that vehicle removed?
0: Residents into the middle of the block. I see a couple people walking near it. Neither match our suspect description.
1: Copy. My only fear is that I might try and get inside of that vehicle.

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1: Delta 117, I still got eyes on. If it pulls out, I'll let you know.

0: Cash, Tango 11, show me the area. Can you send in the location of that vehicle?
1: The middle of the block near 150 North on 300 West on the west end.
0: Copy, 150 North, 300 West.
2: Everyone on containment, tactical. If you guys can get on your PAs and start announcing that we're going to send out a police canine and that everybody shelter in place. Also, if for whatever reason within the containment they chase somebody, shots are fired, anything like that, stay on containment. If you guys would start getting on your PA systems and just announcing everyone's shelter in place and that we're going to be sending out a police canine throughout the area. Thank you.
3: Delta 117, correction on that, it was 200 West, not 300. Correction, 200 West.
0: Copy, 200.

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1: 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F-350 is still there.
0: Copy, Black F-350.

0: Delta 128 Cash, drones have been paged. There are at least two units headed your way from Logan. I don't know their current location.
1: Paging for right now.
0: Before we did page them to go to staging.
1: Copy that, you break staging tactical.
2: Go ahead.
1: Do you have anybody with you right now?
2: 10-4, what do you need?
1: How many do you have?
2: 6.
1: Have 4 head to my location, just right outside the address, and I'm going to put them on a containment as well, but I want them to come to me first.
2: Copy, 4 to you.
3: Tactical Sierra 34 with drones. Are you wanting exterior drones or interior as well?
4: Sierra 34, I think we just need the exterior drones.

0: go for a pee with a dog in case she runs out that way.
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2: Four detectives are headed your way.
1: Got it.
2: Thanks for those 101.
1: Good.
2: I've got the property owner from the north of Wilson Alley with all those outbuildings giving us permission to search the area and go into the buildings.
1: Copy, thank you.

0: Tactical Delta 28. Have we located his vehicle yet?
1: Stand by.
2: Roughly 3 units back, 911 hang up.
3: To have Adams be able to come and assist with the last known location with the canine search team when they finally go into the block. Is there somebody that could spell him out?
1: 10-4, all headquarters go that way.
4: It's 117, I just finished contacting that truck. I can go swap. Adams out.
1: Well, yeah, that'll work. I'll keep headquarters with me.

0: units on 911 hang up. The female called back on the non-reversing line stating that a male had left and then hung up again.
1: Cash team 11.
0: Go ahead.
1: I just made contact with the complaint of this. Apparently the female is back up at the camp now. He says she's probably intoxicated. Can you start me another?
0: 10-4, any team unit to assist?
2: Cash team 14-17.
0: Team 14. Units on the 911 hang up. The female, the number returns to a Polly O'Neill. She has a history of disputes with a John Berkeley.
3: They're going to be redeploying.
4: Copy.
3: Tactical from Leonard.
4: Ten.
3: The detectives might be better utilized if they begin contacting the homeowner, things like that, for statements.
4: Copy.
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0: looking at past cases, the apartment number is going to be Mike Alpha. Mike Alpha.
1: Denver.

0: Rick's from Leonard. It's on the passenger side of my console.
1: Staging tactical.
2: Hey.
1: How many do you have with you?
2: Two.
1: Copy. Will you send one to 100 North, 100 West, and just have him stage by Miguel, and then I'll have the other one go to 200 West, 200 North as well. Or, excuse me, 200 West, 100 North. So just let me know who they are.
2: Confirming, one to 100 West, 100 North, and one to 200 West, 200 North.

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0: I'll be 1023. I'll take over overall incident command. Hadley will still be tactical.
1: Copy.
2: Command Delta 158, moving downstairs is clear. Moving downstairs.
0: Command Delta 66. Go ahead for incident command.
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1: 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Minutes. 10-4, he's going to come right to the front of the house. Is he comfortable with that?

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1: 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Hepworth should be there.

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1: 38.

0: Miguel Tactical.
1: Good.
0: Are you okay if I make you kind of the commander of the containment team? Have you coordinate with those guys? Just keep them where they're at, essentially. Or are you okay to be a point of contact in that?
1: Yeah, 10-4, I don't know who's where, but I can do that.
0: Really quick, have you take a picture of this diagram I have real quick?
1: Copy.
2: Two zero zero zero.
1: Update. Stand by for update. We have completed doubles on the house. The house has been cleared. Our current objective is an open air search for a Shane Hess, a 26-year-old white male. He is wanted for burglary, criminal mischief, failure to stop at the command of a police officer, all DV enhanced by the cohabitant, which is the owner of the home. We're going to maintain a outer perimeter for right now, fly the drone, and we're going to work on putting together a search team if we have a lead to go off of. Also, drones have been deployed and are searching the area from the air. By that red 4Runner to run that plate for me.
3: There's a 1028 of Fox 067 November Victor. It does, however, have a more current temporary registration.
1: 10-4 break. Cash, we believe that to be the suspect's.
2: Cash copy.
4: First, negative 5-5, and I'm going to be going back to Keith Beach Park to pick up the husband and children. Bring them back. Tango 14 will be staying with her at their campsite.

0: 11, I'm out at Kings.
1: Hang 11.
0: Yeah, so the 93 on lot 2, same as the child abuse.
1: Delta 93.
2: The age for suspect Shank.
3: The 46-year-old male physical on his 27 is going to be 5'8", 165, braiding hair. He was last known to be wearing a black shirt.
2: Pertaining to this.
1: It will be from your suspicious person earlier at the library.
2: Thank you.

0: Liner, Jacksonville.
1: Good.
0: We are on the phone with one of the other people involved. She is stating that there's a chance that he's hiding in a boat out back, if you see a boat.
1: Yeah, we are aware of the boat. It was his last known location. He was seen running past it. Unsure if he doubled back. We'll check it on the search with the canines.
0: Got it.
2: To clarify, it's just a known location he likes to hide.

0: Go ahead.
1: You head to where we're at. I think we're good on staging.
0: 10-4, 10 from to you.
2: Yeah, send to the command.
3: Go ahead.
2: We're going to close down staging for now, and then the command post is going to be at the incident location.

0: track team from command. Let me know when you guys begin your track and keep me updated as it goes.
1: 10-4, we're waiting on Matt.
2: He's heading your way right now.

0: Tactical, this is the K9 track team. We're starting our track.
1: Track is starting.
0: Jake Linder, Travis Ricks, myself, Dallas Nybert.
1: Jim Ford, did you change the team we made originally then?
0: 10-4. Ty will let you know who's on his team with the other K-9.
2: This K-9 team.
1: 10-4, are we calling you K-9 too?
2: 10-4.
1: Go ahead.
2: Myself, Zen, Hill, and Richardson.
3: The client was mowing his lawn, and then
1: one from command. I need you to re-give me the names. I wasn't ready for it when you gave them to me.
0: Lawn Adams. Jake Leonard, Travis Ricks, myself, Dallas Nybert.

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0: Ambulance 72 cash is looking for an 83-year-old male that's going down for extended level of care. He is on a heparin drip.
1: Can you copy?

0: 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We have pushed west into the next property to the west.
1: Copy, pushed west. Have you guys picked up anything yet?
0: Not at this time. Conducting a grid search.

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2: From containment to 1014, we have an individual on 200 West, just north of First North, getting into a black 4Runner.
3: Copy, doesn't match the description, because he's black shirt.
2: 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He's pulling out of the driveway now, northbound.
3: 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Okay, no, well, yeah, somebody stopped that vehicle.
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1: 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Will you ask him if that Camp Roma's front lawn is open?
0: And then for long time.
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0: leading up to this gate and footprints on the other side.
1: Yeah.
2: Yeah, 14 on 2 West. I have a couple men coming out of the middle of the block. And it's a big guy.
3: Where's from Dill 90? Can you go to that blue, light blue house and just contact them, tell them to stay in their house?
2: He's the guy that's just leaving that van.
3: Copy. We have tracks going from our search location into that backyard.
2: 10-14, there's a shed back there, and I can see there's an open door.
1: Pepper from command, can you call out the address of that house? Can you see it?

0: cashier for you. We're going to be clearing this building.
1: I understand you guys copied the footprint at the address that dispatch logged. We are pushing further west onto the property toward an RV, which had an open door earlier.

0: Or from your location, can you see the RV in the driveway? Is it still open?
1: There's two doors on the passenger side. They are both closed.
0: Copy. Both closed. Passenger side.

0: then Rick. This van or this RV.
1: Rick's from K19-2. Are you wanting us to 25 you over near the RV?
0: How far out are you guys?
1: We're still back in the driveway, so we're just straight through the block.
0: Let's have another dog team come up to the front side of this RV.
2: Cool. Front containment. I have O'Dowd at Southwest and First North that can head that way.
1: Just confirming you want us to be at that RV or somebody.

0: all units from command, particularly perimeter. We are going to lift the secure when school starts to let out. They're going to be allowed to leave. We're going to have some bus go past our perimeter, and there's some bus drop-offs that are very near our perimeter, but for the most part, buses shouldn't need to go through. We're going to allow kids to get home. If you run into kids, tell them to go straight home and stay on the sidewalks and just go home. Damn it. Lee, did you copy?
1: Delta 101 copies.
0: Delta 101, does that sound like you can manage that? Does that feel manageable? Can you let kids walk home through us?
1: Ten four. We've got enough on perimeter that we can make that happen.
2: 10-14, gathering intel from the homeowner on that RV. The rear door on the RV is not operable, but the door towards the front is.

0: I searched all the way west to 200 west. At this point, we're not sure where else to go. We have no other leads currently.
1: Copy. Is the RV cleared in?
0: Affirmative. RV and any structures that we suspected have been cleared.
1: Copy.
2: K-19-1,
0: K-19-2. Go ahead.
2: Would you like us to double up on an area?
0: K-19-1. At this point, our suspicion is that he was able to make it outside of our perimeter across 200 West.
2: K-19-1 copies.

0: Ja, Toon, zijn zien, ja, Toon, het hier. Ja, Toon, zijn zien. Hey, when you contacted those two guys over here with that Ford, did they indicate they live here, or what was their business of being here? They were trying to pick up that old truck and property. Yeah, for.
1: On the street of that blue house is a resident that Talon Anderson frequents. No drug user.
0: Okay. I have the homeowner with the house that had the RVs parked out front, wondering if he can go back to it. Yeah, that's probably fine.

0: Leonard from command.
1: Go ahead.
0: House owner west. For the drone.
1: At this point, it's only our best suspicion, as any evidence that we have in the backyard of the blue home that we mentioned earlier. In the proximity to 200 West, our current suspicion is that he went across. No further known or suspected locations.

0: Containment, team lead, command. We're going to lift our perimeter where we think you made it through it anyway. We're going to maintain the house. Units that are still in the house, just stay there. And units that are on perimeter, you need to go up 10A, go ahead. Nine tracking teams from command, did you copy? I'm going to work your way back to command. Here.
1: The release was secure at Lincoln.

0: Command from containment, confirming we're good to start breaking down.
1: Affirmative, we're going to let the schools off secure. We already have, actually, and break down perimeter. If you're a detective and you need to still help with the scene, come back to the scene. If you have nothing else, you need to go 10-8, go 10-8.

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1: Copy, thanks. And just so I'm for sure, I am on the correct channel, right?
0: One, it is now open.
1: Copy, thanks.

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1: 59.
2: Cash Delta 150. You can clear me from the bird. You can put me back on my property damage.
1: Captain Lucky copied the comments. He did call back in. I advised him to priority incident and stated that we would give him a call. He was provided a case number, which was the majority of what he needed today.
2: Copy. Thank you.
3: Castle 6.

0: Delta 38.
1: Now give that information out over the radio.
2: And this individual saying he came home and has an open back door in his residence.

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1: Delta 6 Cash, would you like the channel again?
0: Jam 4.

0: 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I'm going to be at the corner of 100 West and 100 North, blocking.
1: 10-4.
2: I need 2 units to go to containment on the rear of that home and tell me when you're set and tell me who you are.
3: Repeat that address, Tim.
2: Cass, Golden 6, will you repeat the address over there, please?
4: 131 North and 100 West, 131 North, 100 West.
2: Team from Hanson, we got air containment. Me, Cottle, Ron Adams, with this K-9.

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2: Door.
1: Four, just keep eyes on, please.
2: Copy, myself and Nader, got eyes on.
3: North, 1014, homeowner stating he left the front door open. When he came home from work, he found the back door to the garage open and the door into the home ajar.
2: Sergeant Nielsen, do you have the immediate action team there ready to go? 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
4: 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We're just standing by for a drone operator that was going to go into here.
2: 10-4, how are we on the south side of the home? 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
4: Additional support on the south side, or are you covered?
2: The southeast corner is covered.
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2: We're going to move up to breach a door and let the drone fly in. Is that what I understand your plan is?
4: We've got a closed door on the front right now.
2: Stanford, do you have a shield to move up to open that door for you?
4: Affirmative. 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
2: 10-4, tell me when you're moving. Break Hadley, I'm going to take over tactical.
3: Copy, take over tactical. I'm on perimeter on this left side, or excuse me, north side.
2: Copy that.
1: Tactical, moving.

0: Tangle Wahlberg. 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
1: Door is open and dropped. Drop it out. We'll get the drone moving.
0: Tangle 14, Tangle 8, which 20?

0: Dash team, wait.
1: Go ahead.
0: You take myself and Tango 1 off CAD.
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2: Go ahead.
3: Once the drone kind of clears that upstairs, do you feel comfortable making a limited pin, start calling out with a canine call out, so move off long lead? There's no animals in the house or the people in the house.
4: 10-4, whenever you guys are ready, we're going to move a vehicle into the driveway, deploy the canine from the vehicle, have him do an initial search of the house, and then limit deliver it behind him.
3: I like it. There is going to be a basement and an attic. He says the attic should not be accessible without a ladder, but the basement is easily accessible.
4: Copy. Is it just a basement or is it a crawl space with the basement?

0: basement.
1: Copy. Moving the vehicle now.
0: Number.

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Tactical. Was the other drone operator by you guys? You send him to Sergio's truck to get headlights for the Avada.

0: Yeah, 323.
1: Go ahead.
0: I pushed 150 Lima up the chain to the fire prevention office. They'll take care of that and clear that off. Is my traffic enforcement going?

0: 10:42.
1: 46.
2: Chaos Alpha 15.
1: Go ahead.
2: I was told by the mother that she was on a bus going to Richmond. I've checked both CBT buses going to Richmond and headed back, and she is not on either of those buses.
1: 10-4.

0: Yeah, Chicago won 10-60. Lucky Pacific 9, same white Jeep with a trailer, Idaho, Lima, X-ray, they're good.
1: Seeing the upstairs.

0: payments, entry team. Ten 14, we're sending the Jameson into the garage. We understand the door is open. Just give him space away from that door.
1: Contain the cops.
2: Yeah, Lord, Johnny.
3: Delta 5, copy.

0: the team. First floor is clear. Garage is clear. Moving to basement.
1: Copy. Upper floor is clear. Garage is clear. Moving to basement.
2: Cash, go ahead.
3: Are there any available Bravo units that can help me look for a motel? The bus driver for CBTD said that they were off by Greenbrier, and she was headed towards the Brown LDS Chapel in that area.
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4: Cash, Bravo 9, I copy, team. And then all the information I need, who I'm looking for.
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3: 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Ten 4, 5 feet tall.
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0: Oscar 628-934-94-300-0, last name O'Keefe.
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1: 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Can I get an expiration date on the 28th?
0: Can you confirm it?
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1: Go ahead.
0: We have cleared the helm, no contact. We do not believe he was in there.
1: Copy.
0: Units on containment back there. Let's start breaking down again. Let's get out of here. We'll hold the main house here for a few more minutes. Copy. There's a couple little outbuildings back here that we're probably going to hurry and check out.

0: Finish Trojan. You just logged into contact for that individual at the LDS Church of 100 South, correction, 200 South, 100 East.
1: Confirming you've made contact with individual on Alpha 16's welfare check.
0: Negative contact.
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2: 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Should come back to a silver Dodge truck.

0: 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They are going to keep an eye on her, denying medical. If they need to go to the hospital, they'll go POV.
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0: On the south side of the building in the parking lot, there's an individual that's having heart pains, 50-year-old female. She's not conscious and breathing, via 19 Delta 1.
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responsible unit for this case. I did take a phone call from an individual that has an unoccupied residence at 200 West. She was hoping for a phone call, if possible. I put her information in the call comments.

0: 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Can you check 2729 on an individual name, date of birth?
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0: Last name is Bagwell. 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
1: Copy.

0: Delta 100 cash. I was able to locate A27 for Megan. However, it is showing it expired out of Utah in 2019.
1: Copy. No 390. I'm just getting an emotional reaction here.
0: 10-4.

0: Oh, yes, yeah, it's just experience to locate vehicle heading southbound from 300 South, now passing O'Reilly's in Smithfield. For our tailgating will be a red Hyundai Sonata with a male driver. Again, heading southbound, the client will be in a Ford Escape, black in color, unknown 28. The client is willing to sign, and the tent will locate at 1559.
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Dispatch, LV Demar 1060. 2600 South, 1000 West, Tango 296, Papa Yankee.

plaintiff's question 63, passing on a ATL from Box Elder for a reckless driver and a white Honda Odyssey. Plate given is 7, Golf Alpha Echo 6. We're last seen passing Mapos 9 and starting Canyon. Again, they're headed northbound, speeding and cutting others off. Timeout at 16:28.

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0: 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Good, Jennifer with Logan River Academy online. 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
1: Ready. Yeah, this on the PI. 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There was blood coming out of his mouth.
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5: 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Black RAV 4, send it to the steer unit.
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1: 10-14, I've sent his information to you, and then I found an individual that I believe was a mom, but she didn't pick up her phone.
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casting a 14, just for your 14. 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
1: We are saying there's a male individual laying in the wall, and he's very close.
2: We have not located him. If you have other deputies in the area, I'm still at the address. If we can get a location of that and we can get people out here.
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0: Cash, Delta 158, copy. It'll be 17 from Fairgrounds.
1: 10.
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1: Affirmative, I'll put it in the call comments. I still have the complaint at the neighbor landline.
2: Copy. If you can get a clothing description, that'd be awesome.
0: Cash, Delta 117, I'll also be 17.

0: Yeah, still kind of warm. I'm 23 to that other address. Do they still have eyes on?
1: Affirmative, it sounds like he's laying on his back in the front yard. Khaki pants, and it doesn't sound like a shirt.
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1: Copy. Break cash, Delta 101. I have eyes on. I'm sure if it is our suspect at this time, he's laying on his back. Feet towards me, I can't, it is.
0: One 592, where do you want me to just go to the incident address?
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